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This is IC 100.3 FM. That was Jeff Moore with his song, With You. Before that was Gio with Del Mac and their song, Oxygen. Well, here's another note from the IC 100.3 FM calendar. 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

0: 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Keith Green, Randy Stonehill, Michael Card, Sandy Patty, Whiteheart, Petra, Amy Grant, and more. 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
1: The more we learn about Dan Sullivan, the worse it gets. While Alaskans struggle to pay the bills, Sullivan was tripling his own net worth in D.C. and working against Alaska. Sullivan sided with the trawl fleet, gutting protections for small boat fishermen, and refusing to back efforts to limit bycatch. So it's no surprise that he got hundreds of thousands of dollars from big factory trawlers, the same Seattle executives destroying Alaska fisheries. Now we know that Sullivan was even invested in a foreign farmed salmon company, the biggest competitor to Alaska wild salmon in the world. When he sold the stock off, Sullivan made thousands of dollars for himself. And then he broke Congress's insider trading law, hiding the trade for months. Dan Sullivan keeps working for himself, and it costs Alaska way too much.
2: I'm Mary Peltola. I'm running for U.S. Senate, and I approve this message.
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0: 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That was Social Club Misfits and their song, How Good. Before that was Darlene Check and her song, Under Grace. Well, today is September 8th, which means it's International Literacy Day. 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
3: The more we learn about Dan Sullivan, the worse it gets. While Alaskans struggle to pay the bills, Sullivan was tripling his own net worth in D.C. and working against Alaska. Sullivan sided with the trawl fleet, gutting protections for small boat fishermen, and refusing to back efforts to limit bycatch. So it's no surprise that he got hundreds of thousands of dollars from big factory trawlers, the same Seattle executives destroying Alaska fisheries. Now we know that Sullivan was even invested in a foreign farmed salmon company, the biggest competitor to Alaska wild salmon in the world. When he sold the stock off, Sullivan made thousands of dollars for himself. And then he broke Congress's insider trading law, hiding the trade for months. Dan Sullivan keeps working for himself, and it costs Alaska way too much.
4: I'm Mary Piltola. I'm running for U.S. Senate, and I approve this message.
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0: Here's the afternoon weather outlook from IC 100.3 FM. There's a high surf advisory now in effect from 4 a.m. Wednesday to 10 p.m. Friday. Today, partly sunny this afternoon with isolated showers. Highs in the mid-50s with northwest winds at 20 miles per hour. Tonight, partly cloudy with scattered showers in the evening, then cloudy with numerous showers after midnight. Lows in the mid-40s with west winds to 20 miles per hour. Then tomorrow, numerous showers on Wednesday. Highs in the lower 50s with southwest winds to 20 miles per hour. I'm Jonathan, and that's your afternoon weather forecast. 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

0: I am a veteran, and I know that Mary Peltola does not care about us.
1: Mary Peltola says she supports veterans on the campaign trail, but why didn't she support them when she had the chance?
0: My dad is a legally blind veteran. Our veterans don't deserve the things that Mary Peltola has done to them.
1: Mary Peltola voted against VA medical funding.
0: Our veterans rely on VA benefits, and she's voting against all the things that they need.
1: Mary Peltola voted against increasing pay for service members.
0: Why didn't Mary vote for our troops to get a pay increase?
2: Spent 3 years in the Army, became an officer. I went all the way from private to full brig colonel. Mary says she stands with our veterans, but that's not how she voted. 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I cannot support Mary under any circumstances.
1: SLF PAC is responsible for the content of this advertising, paid for by SLF PAC, not authorized by any candidate or candidates committee. www.slfpac.org.
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1: From the Christian Radio News Network, I'm Jim Miller. It's a down day on Wall Street. The Dow Jones Industrial Average has fallen by more than 600 points at times. Rising oil prices pressuring markets, the S&P 500 and the NASDAQ also lower as investors monitor developments in the Middle East and renewed trade tensions with Canada. Investigators still combing the scene of Sunday's deadly cargo plane crash at Miami International Airport. 5 people killed when the Amazon cargo plane overran the runway and collided into 2 vehicles. As News Nation's Mills Hayes reports, the actions of the pilots are part of the investigation.
2: And have been released from the hospital. But one airline pilot with decades of experience told me that those pilots should have done a go-around when they realized they were coming in too fast to land. Flight tracking data does show that the plane was going nearly 130 miles per hour by the time it reached the runway's end.
1: More news straight ahead. Right now, here's a word from our sponsor.
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1: The Senate race getting the most attention, but Democratic Senator Jeanine Shaheen not seeking re-election, leaving the seat open. Congressman Chris Pappas has emerged as the Democrat frontrunner, while John Sununu is considered a strong favorite on the Republican side. Canada's retaliatory tariffs targeting $20 billion worth of U.S. goods now in effect, escalating a trade war with President Trump's administration. News Nation's Kelly Myers reports Canadians are waiting for a response by Trump.
2: Something that we're hearing the U.S. is considering imposing retaliatory tariffs on Canadian goods as early as today. It's something we're watching. But it comes just hours after Canada's retaliatory tariffs on U.S. goods took effect on $20 billion of goods across furniture, steel, clothing, and electronics. And the tariffs are dollar for dollar on U.S. tariffs. The Trump administration levied 50% tariffs on $27.6 billion worth of Canadian goods just 2 weeks ago.
1: Officials from both countries say they've maintained ongoing discussions through formal trade negotiations, which have not resumed. A new Girl Scout cookie out for 2027. It's called Patch Pals, a soft-baked blueberry muffin-flavored treat. From Christian News Radio Network, I'm Jim Miller. And for this and other reports on demand, visit ChristianNewsRadio.org.
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1: Here's the afternoon weather outlook from IC 100.3 FM. There's a high surf advisory now in effect from 4 a.m. Wednesday to 10 p.m. Friday. Today, partly sunny this afternoon with isolated showers. Highs in the mid-50s with northwest winds at 20 miles per hour. Tonight, partly cloudy with scattered showers in the evening, then cloudy with numerous showers after midnight. Lows in the mid-40s with west winds to 20 miles per hour. Then tomorrow, numerous showers on Wednesday. Highs in the lower 50s with southwest winds to 20 miles per hour. I'm Jonathan, and that's your afternoon weather forecast. 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

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That was her song, I Will Carry You. 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
1: Magazine. There's nobody tougher than Mary Peltola when it comes to standing up for Alaskans. She took on President Biden to open the Willow Project, the largest new oil and gas exploration development in decades, creating jobs for Alaskans. She stood up to corporate interest and both parties and proposed landmark legislation to limit bottom trawling in Alaska waters. She'll always protect Second Amendment rights, because in Alaska, firearms are about protecting ourselves and feeding our families. And as a military mom with two sons who served, she knows that a secure border keeps Americans safe.
2: I'm Mary Peltola. There's only one thing that matters to me, getting the job done for Alaska. And I'll take on anyone, including Democrats, anyone in the lower 48 who doesn't understand what Alaska needs. When both parties are attacking you, you're doing something right. Alaska first, always. I'm Mary Peltola, and I approve this message.
1: Paid for by Alaskans for Mary.
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0: Back-to-back Christian hits 24 hours a day. 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That was Carolyn Ahrens and her song Happy. Before that was Ben Fuller, and If It Was Up to Me. Well, after road rage, there's wheelchair rage. Yep. In Germany, police say that a grandfather rammed a motorcycle with his electric wheelchair and fled. The man was traveling at 12 miles per hour when cops caught up with him. He refused to pull over, so the police had to disconnect the cable to the wheelchair's batteries to make him stop. The man was charged with leaving the scene of an accident.
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2: How do you handle loneliness? It's a feeling we all struggle with from time to time. Some may try to fill their time with distractions like social media, Netflix, medication. But what are you left with when there's nothing to watch or when the bottle's empty? Jesus knew loneliness as well. Leading up to the cross, we see him in the Garden of Gethsemane, overwhelmed with emotion and praying to his Father, asking for another way. But in the end, he says, "Not my will, but yours be done." I think something we should learn from Jesus is that even in our darkest times, at the loneliest moments, God still has a plan and a will for our life. You are never alone. The creator of the universe resides in your heart, and he's more than happy to call it home.
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3: Veteran, and I know that Mary Peltola does not care about us.
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5: Why didn't Mary vote for our troops to get a pay increase?
6: Spent 3 years in the Army, became an officer. I went all the way from private to full brig colonel. Mary says she stands with our veterans, but that's not how she voted. I think her record speaks for itself. 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
4: SLF PAC is responsible for the content of this advertising, paid for by SLF PAC, not authorized by any candidate or candidates committee. www.slfpac.org.
0: Here's the afternoon weather outlook from IC 100.3 FM. There's a high surf advisory now in effect from 4 a.m. Wednesday to 10 p.m. Friday. Today, partly sunny this afternoon with isolated showers, highs in the mid-50s with northwest winds at 20 miles per hour. Tonight, partly cloudy with scattered showers in the evening, then cloudy with numerous showers after midnight. Lows in the mid-40s with west winds to 20 miles per hour. Then tomorrow, numerous showers on Wednesday, highs in the lower 50s with southwest winds to 20 miles per hour. I'm Jonathan, and that's your afternoon weather forecast. 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
1: The more we learn about Dan Sullivan, the worse it gets. While Alaskans struggle to pay the bills, Sullivan was tripling his own net worth in D.C. and working against Alaska. Sullivan sided with the trawl fleet, gutting protections for small boat fishermen, and refusing to back efforts to limit bycatch. So it's no surprise that he got hundreds of thousands of dollars from big factory trawlers, the same Seattle executives destroying Alaska fisheries. Now we know that Sullivan was even invested in a foreign farmed salmon company, the biggest competitor to Alaska wild salmon in the world. When he sold the stock off, Sullivan made thousands of dollars for himself. And then he broke Congress's insider trading law, hiding the trade for months. Dan Sullivan keeps working for himself, and it costs Alaska way too much.
2: I'm Mary Peltola. I'm running for U.S. Senate, and I approve this message.
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Here's the weather forecast from IC 100.3 FM. The high surf advisory remains in effect from 4 a.m. Wednesday to 10 p.m. Friday. Tonight, partly cloudy with isolated showers this evening, then cloudy with numerous showers after midnight. Lows in the lower 40s, west winds to 25 miles an hour. Tomorrow, scattered showers in the morning, then showers in the afternoon. Highs in the lower 50s, southwest winds to 25 miles an hour. And tomorrow night, showers, lows in the mid 40s, southwest winds to 20 miles an hour. I'm Patty Burchill. That's the weather forecast. 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

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That was Forrest Frank and the Figs with Lemonade. Carly Ann Taylor before that with Why Should I Worry. Very good Tuesday evening to you. I'm Patty Birchall. Glad to be with you. I have a note from the IEC 100.3 FM calendar. Speaking of calendars, it is time to order the 2027 Gnome birthday calendar. 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Here's Royal Taylor with the Capital Kings. You may recognize the voice from Royal Taylor. It is Tarn Wells. It's the group he started out with before going solo. This is their song, Ready, Set, Go, and it's here on IEC 100.3 FM.

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1: This is an announcement from the Alaska Department of Fish and Game in Nome for the Norton Sound District. Commercial salmon gillnet fishing will remain closed for the 2026 season in Norton Sound. During the most recent commercial periods in subdistricts 2 through 6, catch rates were below average to poor, and salmon monitoring projects in the region are generally inoperable. Prior to becoming inoperable, monitoring projects were indicating low returns. Because catch rates have been marginal and escapement projects have not been able to produce reliable escapement estimates that indicate a harvestable surplus for a commercial harvest of coho salmon exists, the department is taking a conservative approach and will not announce additional commercial fishing periods for the remainder of the 2026 commercial salmon fishing season. The subsistence fishing schedule ends in the Nome Subdistrict on September 1st, and fresh and marine waters will be open to gillnet fishing continuously. However, the use of beach seine gear remains prohibited. And as previously announced, in Subdistricts 5 and 6, the Shaktulik and Unicleet Subdistricts, subsistence fishing is open in marine and fresh waters continuously. However, subsistence fishing using beach seine gear is prohibited. For any fisheries questions or for assistance obtaining or reporting on a subsistence salmon permit, please call Fish and Game in Nome at 907-443-5167. This has been an informational update from the Alaska Department of Fish and Game in Nome. Hey, stay safe out there and good luck.
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3: The next Nome tide will be a low tide at 9:43 p.m., followed by a high tide at 5:15 a.m. The marine forecast for Western Alaska coastal waters out to 15 nautical miles posted at 3:46 a.m. Tuesday, September 8th, outlook to Wednesday. Zone 2803, quick pack to Cape Stevens. There's a small craft advisory in effect through this evening. Today and tonight, west winds 25 knots, seas 5 feet. Wednesday, southwest winds 25 knots, seas 5 feet, rain showers. Zone 2804, Cape Stevens to Moses Point. There's a small craft advisory in effect from this afternoon through late tonight. Today, southwest winds 15 knots becoming west at 25 knots, seas building to 5 feet. Tonight, west winds 25 knots, seas 5 feet. Wednesday, southwest winds 25 knots, seas 5 feet, rain showers. Zone 2805 at Moses Point to Sledge Island. There's a small craft advisory in effect through this evening. Today and tonight, west winds 25 knots, seas 4 feet. Wednesday, southwest winds 25 knots, seas 5 feet, rain showers. Zone 2806, Sledge Island to Wales. There's a small craft advisory in effect through late tonight. Today, northwest winds 25 knots becoming west, seas 5 feet, subsiding. Tonight, southwest winds 25 knots, seas 5 feet. Wednesday, southwest winds 25 knots, seas 5 feet, rain shower.

0: Michael W. Smith, A Million Lights, here on IC 100.3 FM, your back-to-back Christian hit radio station. It's time, in a few minutes, for our retro gold song of the evening. Today's featured artist is Keith Green, and in 1980, he released an album called So You Wanna Go Back to Egypt. We're going to hear the title track from that album, kind of a tongue-in-cheek look at the Israelites as they left Egypt. Interesting thing about this album, Bob Dylan played harmonica on the album. Kind of cool, collaborating with Keith Green on that. Keith Green from 1980, So You Wanna Go Back to Egypt. It is our retro gold cut this evening.
1: 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Hold 5 seconds, return to upright position.
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4: Mary Peltola was a do-nothing congresswoman. She missed 20% of her votes and failed to pass a single bill into law. When her lower 48 Liberal Party bosses demanded that she oppose her own bill on expanding Alaska oil production, Mary Peltola cut and ran on our energy workers. She sold Alaska out. Here's Congressman Pete Stauber from Minnesota with the real story on Mary Peltola.
5: I served with Mary Peltola. She didn't show up for work and didn't get one bill signed into law. Worse, Peltola sponsored a bill to increase Alaska oil production, but her Liberal Party bosses objected, so she voted against her own bill and told other liberals to do the same. I've never seen a member of Congress sell out their state like this. I had to carry the bill across the finish line. Mary Peltola sided with DC liberals instead of Alaska.
6: I'm Dan Sullivan, candidate for U.S. Senate, and I approve this message. 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
4: Go to putalaskafirst.org. 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
0: Here's the weather forecast from IC 100.3 FM. The high surf advisory remains in effect from 4 a.m. Wednesday to 10 p.m. Friday. Tonight, partly cloudy with isolated showers this evening, then cloudy with numerous showers after midnight. Lows in the lower 40s, west winds to 25 miles an hour. Tomorrow, scattered showers in the morning, then showers in the afternoon. Highs in the lower 50s, southwest winds to 25 miles an hour. And tomorrow night, showers, lows in the mid 40s, southwest winds to 20 miles an hour. I'm Patty Burchill. That's the weather forecast. 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

0: The more we learn about Dan Sullivan, the worse it gets. While Alaskans struggle to pay the bills, Sullivan was tripling his own net worth in D.C. and working against Alaska. Sullivan sided with the trawl fleet, gutting protections for small boat fishermen, and refusing to back efforts to limit bycatch. So it's no surprise that he got hundreds of thousands of dollars from big factory trawlers, the same Seattle executives destroying Alaska fisheries. Now we know that Sullivan was even invested in a foreign farmed salmon company, the biggest competitor to Alaska wild salmon in the world. When he sold the stock off, Sullivan made thousands of dollars for himself. And then he broke Congress's insider trading law, hiding the trade for months. Dan Sullivan keeps working for himself, and it costs Alaska way too much.
1: I'm Mary Peltola. I'm running for U.S. Senate, and I approve this message.
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Here's the weather forecast from IC 100.3 FM. The high surf advisory remains in effect from 4 a.m. Wednesday to 10 p.m. Friday. Tonight, partly cloudy with isolated showers this evening, then cloudy with numerous showers after midnight. Lows in the lower 40s, west winds to 25 miles an hour. Tomorrow, scattered showers in the morning, then showers in the afternoon. Highs in the lower 50s, southwest winds to 25 miles an hour. And tomorrow night, showers, lows in the mid 40s, southwest winds to 20 miles an hour. I'm Patty Burchill. That's the weather forecast. 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

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If you have unwanted household items, junk, or debris that needs to go, large appliances, all the things, right? Haul it to the curb and the city will haul it away. 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

0: 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Forrest Frank before that with Your Ways Better. Well, today is September 8th, and it was on this date in 1966 that Gene Roddenberry's Star Trek, the original series, premiered on television. Yeah, today is Star Trek Day. If you are a Trekkie, you know that, right? Pilot of the series, entitled Mantrap, launched the creation of one of the greatest television and movie franchises in history. Captain Kirk and Mr. Spock are among the most recognizable characters in the entertainment world. And on this day, we celebrate all things Star Trek.
1: Can you pass the ketchup, honey?
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0: Here's the weather forecast from IEC 100.3 FM. The high surf advisory remains in effect from 4 a.m. Wednesday to 10 p.m. Friday. Tonight, partly cloudy with isolated showers this evening, then cloudy with numerous showers after midnight. Lows in the lower 40s, west winds to 25 miles an hour. Tomorrow, scattered showers in the morning, then showers in the afternoon. Highs in the lower 50s, southwest winds to 25 miles an hour. And tomorrow night, showers, lows in the mid 40s, southwest winds to 20 miles an hour. I'm Patty Burchill. That's the weather forecast. 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

0: None of this looks familiar, Jake. Are you sure you're not lost?
1: 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I know this area like the back of my hand.
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2: 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Here's Billy Graham.
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3: 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Before you can be converted, you must be convicted by the Holy Spirit that you've sinned against God.
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Here's the weather forecast from IC 100.3 FM. The high surf advisory remains in effect from 4 a.m. Wednesday to 10 p.m. Friday. Tonight, partly cloudy with isolated showers this evening, then cloudy with numerous showers after midnight. Lows in the lower 40s, west winds to 25 miles an hour. Tomorrow, scattered showers in the morning, then showers in the afternoon. Highs in the lower 50s, southwest winds to 25 miles an hour. And tomorrow night, showers, lows in the mid 40s, southwest winds to 20 miles an hour. I'm Patty Burchill. That's the weather forecast. 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
1: 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Courtney Ramirez before that with Debris. 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Manic Drive on the way with Singing in the Rain. We've been doing a whole lot of that recently. But first, here's Maverick City Music. This is Nobody But Jesus here on IC 100.3 FM.

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It's gonna bring back memories, bro. It's real. Shut up. It's coming from the soul, so bear with me on this one. I remember telling this story like it was yesterday.

0: Lathan Warlick and Russell Dickerson, that is Gotta Be God. And it's here on IC 100.3 FM, bringing you back-to-back Christian hits 24 hours a day. Thousand Foot Crutch before that with All I Need to Know. It is September 8th, and on this date in history, several notable things happened. Back in 1504, Michelangelo's towering marble statue of David was unveiled to the public in Florence, Italy, considered one of the best examples of statuary. Yeah, it's incredible. In 1664, the Dutch surrendered New Amsterdam to the British, who promptly renamed it New York. And in 1930, the company 3M began marketing Scotch transparent tape. Just a few things that happened on this date in history.
1: 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A growing house church in Sri Lanka has been the focus of aggression from Buddhist monks in the community. A rural pastor, Saman, has experienced persecution for months. The Buddhist monks claim the church is illegal and filed charges against Pastor Saman. Saman has been warned not to leave his home after dark because of threats he could be harmed or killed. Despite opposition, the church in Saman's home is growing. Remarkably, the negative attention the church received actually increased the interest of neighbors to hear the gospel message. Pray for Saman. May he stand firm in faith and may justice prevail in his court case.
2: I will not let my brothers and sisters suffer in silence, nor will I let them serve alone. 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
0: Here's the weather forecast from IC 100.3 FM. The high surf advisory remains in effect from 4 a.m. Wednesday to 10 p.m. Friday. Tonight, partly cloudy with isolated showers this evening, then cloudy with numerous showers after midnight. Lows in the lower 40s, west winds to 25 miles an hour. Tomorrow, scattered showers in the morning, then showers in the afternoon. Highs in the lower 50s, southwest winds to 25 miles an hour. And tomorrow night, showers, lows in the mid 40s, southwest winds to 20 miles an hour. I'm Patty Burchill. That's the weather forecast. 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

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Here's the weather forecast from IC 100.3 FM. The high surf advisory remains in effect from 4 a.m. Wednesday to 10 p.m. Friday. Tonight, partly cloudy with isolated showers this evening, then cloudy with numerous showers after midnight. Lows in the lower 40s, west winds to 25 miles an hour. Tomorrow, scattered showers in the morning, then showers in the afternoon. Highs in the lower 50s, southwest winds to 25 miles an hour. And tomorrow night, showers, lows in the mid 40s, southwest winds to 20 miles an hour. I'm Patty Burchill. That's the weather forecast. 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

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That was Emerson Day with Get Behind Me. We heard from the Newsboys before that with Adoration. 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The Nome Preschool Association's online dessert and literacy auction will be held Saturday, September 12th. That's this coming Saturday on Zephy. Signed books, family game packs, and homemade desserts will be available with all proceeds supporting the classroom and learning needs of Nome Preschool. 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Back to the music. It is what we do best. Here's Chris Tomlin. 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

0: 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Keith Green, Randy Stonehill, Michael Card, Sandy Patty, Whiteheart, Petra, Amy Grant, and more. It's Retro Gold, Saturday afternoons at 2 on Icy 100.3 FM. 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

0: We Are Leo is the name of the group. The song is Oxygen. 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And I'm Patty Burchill. Thanks for joining me this evening. Have you ever noticed that people tend to gravitate towards sitting in the exact same places? Especially at home, but you notice it at church as well, right? We all have our favorite spots where we go to sit. Maybe if you frequent a certain restaurant here in town, maybe you always look for the same table. You know, there's just something familiar about a seat, and humans just kind of gravitate toward that. Well, now there's a study, right, that showed that two-thirds of Americans are obsessive about one thing in particular in their homes, and that's their spot on the couch. A survey finds that 66% admit to having unofficial assigned seating throughout their homes. Americans are so loyal to their favorite spots that they'll argue with a family member about sitting in their spot about twice a month. Whether it's the kitchen table, dad's recliner, or the family couch, 68% of respondents say they're very passionate about their spot. I don't know what it is about that. I know I tend to sit the same place all the time. I just do. But I'm not sure it's something worth arguing about.
1: 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Christians living in these cities have little or no contact with other believers. In a country with a population less than 1% Christian, those who choose to follow Christ can experience extreme loneliness. Frontline workers seek out Christians living in these cities to provide fellowship and support. They walk the city streets and pray together. Even though the Christian community in Algeria is small, a university student in another city reported recent growth in Christian fellowships in his area. Praise God for the growth of believers in Algeria and pray for open hearts to hear the gospel message.
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0: Here's the weather forecast from IC 100.3 FM. The high surf advisory remains in effect from 4 a.m. Wednesday to 10 p.m. Friday. Tonight, partly cloudy with isolated showers this evening, then cloudy with numerous showers after midnight. Lows in the lower 40s, west winds to 25 miles an hour. Tomorrow, scattered showers in the morning, then showers in the afternoon. Highs in the lower 50s, southwest winds to 25 miles an hour. And tomorrow night, showers, lows in the mid 40s, southwest winds to 20 miles an hour. I'm Patty Burchill. That's the weather forecast. 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

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Here's the weather forecast from IC 100.3 FM. The high surf advisory remains in effect from 4 a.m. Wednesday to 10 p.m. Friday. Tonight, partly cloudy with isolated showers this evening, then cloudy with numerous showers after midnight. Lows in the lower 40s, west winds to 25 miles an hour. Tomorrow, scattered showers in the morning, then showers in the afternoon. Highs in the lower 50s, southwest winds to 25 miles an hour. And tomorrow night, showers, lows in the mid 40s, southwest winds to 20 miles an hour. I'm Patty Burchill. That's the weather forecast. 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

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Ellie Holcomb coming up, but first here's Bebo Norman. 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

0: 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On the station that brings you back-to-back Christian hits 24 hours a day, we are Icy 100.3 FM. We heard from Damien before that with Hurricane Song. I've got another study for you this evening. This one comes from the University of California at San Diego, and they have found that older adults are generally less stressed and happier with their lives than younger people are. The study found that, on average, mental well-being steadily improved as people grew older. And that was despite the fact that older adults had more physical health issues and problems with memory and thinking versus younger people. The reasons are not completely clear, but researchers pointed to some likely explanations, including the perspective and wisdom that comes from life experience.
1: My grandma does this thing when she hugs me. She gives me an extra squeeze. She's telling me that I matter, that the moment is important. Because some moments are tough. She nearly lost her husband this year to a stroke. She didn't go through it alone. The prayers of family, friends, and even strangers gave her courage, serenity, and strength.
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0: Here's the weather forecast from IC 100.3 FM. The high surf advisory remains in effect from 4 a.m. Wednesday to 10 p.m. Friday. Tonight, partly cloudy with isolated showers this evening, then cloudy with numerous showers after midnight. Lows in the lower 40s, west winds to 25 miles an hour. Tomorrow, scattered showers in the morning, then showers in the afternoon. Highs in the lower 50s, southwest winds to 25 miles an hour. And tomorrow night, showers, lows in the mid 40s, southwest winds to 20 miles an hour. I'm Patty Burchill. That's the weather forecast. 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

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Here's the weather forecast from IC 100.3 FM. The high surf advisory remains in effect from 4 a.m. Wednesday to 10 p.m. Friday. Tonight, partly cloudy with isolated showers this evening, then cloudy with numerous showers after midnight. Lows in the lower 40s, west winds to 25 miles an hour. Tomorrow, scattered showers in the morning, then showers in the afternoon. Highs in the lower 50s, southwest winds to 25 miles an hour. And tomorrow night, showers, lows in the mid 40s, southwest winds to 20 miles an hour. I'm Patty Burchill. That's the weather forecast. 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

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For more information or to sign up, call 907-434-2263. Here's Jennifer Knapp. This is Hollywood. After that, we'll hear from Eli Gable with Glory Bound. 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

0: 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I'm Gonna Live here on IC 100.3 FM, your back-to-back Christian hit radio station. Caleb and John before that with Finished. Our verse from God's Word today as we finish out our evening together is Psalm 143, verse 10. Teach me to do your will, for you are my God. May your good spirit lead me on level ground. That's Psalm 143, verse 10 from the New International Version of the Bible.
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2: 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And I imagine it must have been tough for Paul to find enough humility to depend on others. 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
0: Here's the weather forecast from IC 100.3 FM. The high surf advisory remains in effect from 4 a.m. Wednesday to 10 p.m. Friday. Tonight, partly cloudy with isolated showers this evening, then cloudy with numerous showers after midnight. Lows in the lower 40s, west winds to 25 miles an hour. Tomorrow, scattered showers in the morning, then showers in the afternoon. Highs in the lower 50s, southwest winds to 25 miles an hour. And tomorrow night, showers, lows in the mid 40s, southwest winds to 20 miles an hour. I'm Patty Burchill. That's the weather forecast. 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

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Here's the weather outlook from IC 100.3 FM. The high surf advisory remains in effect from 4 a.m. Wednesday to 10 p.m. Friday. Your Wednesday forecast is calling for scattered showers in the morning, then showers in the afternoon. Highs in the lower 50s, southwest winds to 25 miles an hour. Wednesday night, showers, lows in the mid-40s, southwest winds to 20 miles an hour. And tomorrow, scattered showers in the morning, then showers in the afternoon. Highs in the lower 50s, southwest winds to 35 miles an hour. I'm Patty Burchill. That's the weather outlook. 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
1: You must have thrown 1,000 pitches teaching him to hit a home run. 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

0: His questions were like a message flashing in the front of his mind as he woke up each morning. I need to know. I need to know. His need to know about God was so great, he was ready to pay someone to come talk to him. He needed answers. A friend connected him with a CEF leader. The questions that this 9-year-old had were deep. He wanted to know the purpose of life, why he'd been created. He asked what happens to people when they die, how did Jesus rise from the dead? As the message of salvation was clearly explained to him, his response was simple. I believe, he said. With the faith of a child, all that was presented was accepted. Could you answer these questions if a child asked you? Child Evangelism Fellowship of Alaska trains adults and teens to share the message of salvation. Do you want to know more about how to share the gospel? 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
1: Here's the weather outlook from IC 100.3 FM. The high surf advisory remains in effect from 4 a.m. Wednesday to 10 p.m. Friday. Your Wednesday forecast is calling for scattered showers in the morning, then showers in the afternoon. Highs in the lower 50s, southwest winds to 25 miles an hour. Wednesday night, showers, lows in the mid-40s, southwest winds to 20 miles an hour. And tomorrow, scattered showers in the morning, then showers in the afternoon. Highs in the lower 50s, southwest winds to 35 miles an hour. I'm Patty Burchill. That's the weather outlook. 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

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Here's the weather outlook from IC 100.3 FM. The high surf advisory remains in effect from 4 a.m. Wednesday to 10 p.m. Friday. Your Wednesday forecast is calling for scattered showers in the morning, then showers in the afternoon. Highs in the lower 50s, southwest winds to 25 miles an hour. Wednesday night, showers, lows in the mid-40s, southwest winds to 20 miles an hour. And tomorrow, scattered showers in the morning, then showers in the afternoon. Highs in the lower 50s, southwest winds to 35 miles an hour. I'm Patty Burchill. That's the weather outlook. 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
1: Here's the weather outlook from IEC 100.3 FM. The high surf advisory remains in effect from 4 a.m. Wednesday to 10 p.m. Friday. Your Wednesday forecast is calling for scattered showers in the morning, then showers in the afternoon. Highs in the lower 50s, southwest winds to 25 miles an hour. Wednesday night, showers, lows in the mid-40s, southwest winds to 20 miles an hour. And tomorrow, scattered showers in the morning, then showers in the afternoon. Highs in the lower 50s, southwest winds to 35 miles an hour. I'm Patty Burchill. That's the weather outlook. 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So much music, so little talk. 24 hours a day.

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Here's the weather outlook from IC 100.3 FM. The high surf advisory remains in effect from 4 a.m. Wednesday to 10 p.m. Friday. Your Wednesday forecast is calling for scattered showers in the morning, then showers in the afternoon. Highs in the lower 50s, southwest winds to 25 miles an hour. Wednesday night, showers, lows in the mid-40s, southwest winds to 20 miles an hour. And tomorrow, scattered showers in the morning, then showers in the afternoon. Highs in the lower 50s, southwest winds to 35 miles an hour. I'm Patty Burchill. That's the weather outlook. 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
1: Life is short. 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
2: Here's the weather outlook from icy 100.3 FM. The high surf advisory remains in effect from 4 a.m. Wednesday to 10 p.m. Friday. Your Wednesday forecast is calling for scattered showers in the morning, then showers in the afternoon. Highs in the lower 50s, southwest winds to 25 miles an hour. Wednesday night, showers, lows in the mid 40s, southwest winds to 20 miles an hour. And tomorrow, scattered showers in the morning, then showers in the afternoon. Highs in the lower 50s, southwest winds to 35 miles an hour. I'm Patty Burchill. That's the weather outlook. 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

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Here's the weather outlook from IC 100.3 FM. The high surf advisory remains in effect from 4 a.m. Wednesday to 10 p.m. Friday. Your Wednesday forecast is calling for scattered showers in the morning, then showers in the afternoon. Highs in the lower 50s, southwest winds to 25 miles an hour. Wednesday night, showers, lows in the mid-40s, southwest winds to 20 miles an hour. And tomorrow, scattered showers in the morning, then showers in the afternoon. Highs in the lower 50s, southwest winds to 35 miles an hour. I'm Patty Burchill. That's the weather outlook. 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
3: Here's the weather outlook from Icy 100.3 FM. The high surf advisory remains in effect from 4 a.m. Wednesday to 10 p.m. Friday. Your Wednesday forecast is calling for scattered showers in the morning, then showers in the afternoon. Highs in the lower 50s, southwest winds to 25 miles an hour. Wednesday night, showers, lows in the mid-40s, southwest winds to 20 miles an hour. And tomorrow, scattered showers in the morning, then showers in the afternoon. Highs in the lower 50s, southwest winds to 35 miles an hour. I'm Patty Burchill. That's the weather outlook. 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

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Here's the weather outlook from IC 100.3 FM. The high surf advisory remains in effect from 4 a.m. Wednesday to 10 p.m. Friday. Your Wednesday forecast is calling for scattered showers in the morning, then showers in the afternoon. Highs in the lower 50s, southwest winds to 25 miles an hour. Wednesday night, showers, lows in the mid 40s, southwest winds to 20 miles an hour. And tomorrow, scattered showers in the morning, then showers in the afternoon. Highs in the lower 50s, southwest winds to 35 miles an hour. I'm Patty Burchill. That's the weather outlook. 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
1: The concept of trust is a hard one and rarely celebrated in today's society. 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But if we did decide to take a step of faith and place our trust in Him, who is able to do immeasurably more than we can ask or imagine, our outlook might change a bit. Loving God and being obedient to Him means placing our faith in Him and trusting Him with the consequences. Because with God, even if we lose, we win.
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2: Here's the weather outlook from Icy 100.3 FM. The high surf advisory remains in effect from 4 a.m. Wednesday to 10 p.m. Friday. Your Wednesday forecast is calling for scattered showers in the morning, then showers in the afternoon. Highs in the lower 50s, southwest winds to 25 miles an hour. Wednesday night, showers, lows in the mid-40s, southwest winds to 20 miles an hour. And tomorrow, scattered showers in the morning, then showers in the afternoon. Highs in the lower 50s, southwest winds to 35 miles an hour. I'm Patty Burchill. That's the weather outlook. 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

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Here's the weather outlook from IC 100.3 FM. The high surf advisory remains in effect from 4 a.m. Wednesday to 10 p.m. Friday. Your Wednesday forecast is calling for scattered showers in the morning, then showers in the afternoon. Highs in the lower 50s, southwest winds to 25 miles an hour. Wednesday night, showers, lows in the mid-40s, southwest winds to 20 miles an hour. And tomorrow, scattered showers in the morning, then showers in the afternoon. Highs in the lower 50s, southwest winds to 35 miles an hour. I'm Patty Burchill. That's the weather outlook. 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
1: In the Bible, we find these words written by the Apostle Paul. 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It's part of being human. But are you dwelling on past mistakes, or are you allowing God to heal, to help you learn from them, and to continue the race ahead? We all have painful memories, but take this message from Paul and learn to look forward to what God has in store for you today.
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2: Here's the weather outlook from ICY 100.3 FM. The high surf advisory remains in effect from 4 a.m. Wednesday to 10 p.m. Friday. Your Wednesday forecast is calling for scattered showers in the morning, then showers in the afternoon. Highs in the lower 50s, southwest winds to 25 miles an hour. Wednesday night, showers, lows in the mid 40s, southwest winds to 20 miles an hour. And tomorrow, scattered showers in the morning, then showers in the afternoon. Highs in the lower 50s, southwest winds to 35 miles an hour. I'm Patty Burchill. That's the weather outlook. 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

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Here's the weather outlook from IC 100.3 FM. The high surf advisory remains in effect from 4 a.m. Wednesday to 10 p.m. Friday. Your Wednesday forecast is calling for scattered showers in the morning, then showers in the afternoon. Highs in the lower 50s, southwest winds to 25 miles an hour. Wednesday night, showers, lows in the mid-40s, southwest winds to 20 miles an hour. And tomorrow, scattered showers in the morning, then showers in the afternoon. Highs in the lower 50s, southwest winds to 35 miles an hour. I'm Patty Burchill. That's the weather outlook. 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

0: 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Keith Green, Randy Stonehill, Michael Card, Sandy Patty, Whiteheart, Petra, Amy Grant, and more. 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
1: The more we learn about Dan Sullivan, the worse it gets. While Alaskans struggle to pay the bills, Sullivan was tripling his own net worth in D.C. and working against Alaska. Sullivan sided with the trawl fleet, gutting protections for small boat fishermen, and refusing to back efforts to limit bycatch. So it's no surprise that he got hundreds of thousands of dollars from big factory trawlers, the same Seattle executives destroying Alaska fisheries. Now we know that Sullivan was even invested in a foreign farmed salmon company, the biggest competitor to Alaska wild salmon in the world. When he sold the stock off, Sullivan made thousands of dollars for himself. And then he broke Congress's insider trading law, hiding the trade for months. Dan Sullivan keeps working for himself, and it costs Alaska way too much.
2: I'm Mary Piltola. I'm running for U.S. Senate, and I approve this message.
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0: Mary Peltola was a do-nothing congresswoman. She missed 20% of her votes and failed to pass a single bill into law when her lower 48 Liberal Party bosses demanded that she oppose her own bill on expanding Alaska oil production. Mary Peltola cut and ran on our energy workers. She sold Alaska out. Here's Congressman Pete Stauber from Minnesota with the real story on Mary Peltola.
1: I served with Mary Peltola. She didn't show up for work and didn't get one bill signed into law. Worse, Peltola sponsored a bill to increase Alaska oil production, but her Liberal Party bosses objected, so she voted against her own bill and told other liberals to do the same. I've never seen a member of Congress sell out their state like this. I had to carry the bill across the finish line. Mary Peltola sided with DC liberals instead of Alaska.
2: I'm Dan Sullivan, candidate for U.S. Senate, and I approve this message. 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
4: I was taking a walk through my new neighborhood and noticed one of my neighbor's dogs on a chain in the backyard. There was a perfect path where the poor thing had paced so much at the end of his chain that there was bare lawn. The owner noticed my concern and said, "Oh, that's a dingo. He has way too much energy." And I replied to him, "Well, do you ever take him off his chain?" He had this horrified expression and he said, "I can't do that. He'd run away." Unlike this poor dog, in Christ, our Heavenly Father has led us off the chain, and we have the freedom to choose a relationship with Him or not. Galatians 5 verse 1 says, "It is for freedom that we have been set free." In Christ, we're His sons and daughters. He draws us in with perfect love. 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
5: Here's the weather outlook from Icy 100.3 FM. The high surf advisory remains in effect from 4 a.m. Wednesday to 10 p.m. Friday. Your Wednesday forecast is calling for scattered showers in the morning, then showers in the afternoon. Highs in the lower 50s, southwest winds to 25 miles an hour. Wednesday night, showers, lows in the mid-40s, southwest winds to 20 miles an hour. And tomorrow, scattered showers in the morning, then showers in the afternoon. Highs in the lower 50s, southwest winds to 35 miles an hour. I'm Patty Burchill. That's the weather outlook. 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

0: nobody tougher than Mary Peltola when it comes to standing up for Alaskans. She took on President Biden to open the Willow Project, the largest new oil and gas exploration development in decades, creating jobs for Alaskans. She stood up to corporate interest and both parties and proposed landmark legislation to limit bottom trawling in Alaska waters. She'll always protect Second Amendment rights. Because in Alaska, firearms are about protecting ourselves and feeding our families. And as a military mom with two sons who served, she knows that a secure border keeps Americans safe.
1: I'm Mary Peltola. There's only one thing that matters to me, getting the job done for Alaska. And I'll take on anyone, including Democrats, anyone in the lower 48 who doesn't understand what Alaska needs. When both parties are attacking you, you're doing something right. Alaska first, always. I'm Mary Peltola, and I approve this message.
0: Paid for by Alaskans for Mary.
2: 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And I feel good in my everyday life, even without a drink in my hand. Alcoholics Anonymous. 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
1: And a very good morning out to you, Nome. My name is Cody. This is the Coffee Crew. I'm here to get your day started well. So keep it tuned right here on IC 100.3 FM.

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0: From the Christian News Radio Network, I'm Jim Miller. Supreme Court won't hear Missouri Republicans' emergency request to use a new congressional map for the midterm elections. Yesterday, the High Court left in place a previous Missouri Supreme Court ruling that said the map could not be used while the ballot initiative that could veto the map moves forward. The new map would have eliminated one of the state's two Democrat-held seats. The U.S. has struck multiple Iranian tankers in response to attempted missile attacks on a Navy warship. News Nation's Robert Sherman reports from Qatar.
1: U.S. forces have carried out new strikes targeting Iranian vessels located near some of the islands in and around the Strait of Hormuz. The United States has been utilizing the strategy lately.

0: were able to work with my creditors, I've been able to pay off $15,000 in 18 months. It's a godsend.
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2: The Republican National Committee's first ever midterm convention in Dallas this week, being dubbed the Trumpapalooza. Trump will deliver the opening night keynote speech today, and he just announced plans to also deliver the closing address on night two. Vice President J.D. Vance will headline the second night's keynote. LIV Golf has filed for bankruptcy protection as it tries to survive on a smaller version, News Nation's Connell McShane reports.
3: Bankruptcy coming during a difficult year for this tour. It's tried a series of cost-cutting measures, tried layoffs, part of a broader effort to scale back. LIV Golf says this will allow it to survive without the backing of Saudi Arabia's public investment fund. It's the final year that they have access to money from that fund.
2: Still to be determined if whether LIV will keep some of its biggest names. A Georgia great-grandmother who turned 112 says the secret to a long life simple, faith and family. Mabel Dunbar, born in Jamaica in 1914, celebrated her birthday in Fayetteville, surrounded by loved ones. Friends describe her as deeply devoted to the Lord and full of joy. At her celebration, she said, "God is love, and I love my families and strangers." From Christian News Radio Network, I'm Jim Miller. To hear this and other reports on demand, visit ChristianNewsRadio.org.
4: With Alaska News, I'm Patty Burchill. In a press release, FEMA announced the approval of more than $4 million in post-disaster public assistance funding for Alaska. This program empowers states, local communities, and tribes to recover from disasters, to rebuild more resilient, safer communities, and to protect infrastructure from future events. FEMA distributes this money to states, tribes, and local communities because they are best positioned to know how these funds will be most effectively spent. According to the release, Shaktuluk Native Village will receive nearly $1.1 million for permanent repairs to the community berm, and the city of Kotzebue will receive more than $161,000 to fund tent wall structure repair or replacement. Both of these structures were damaged as a result of the October 2024 West Coast storm. And the nation's biggest tribal health organization now owns the Anchorage Hospital it has long operated. The Alaska Native Tribal Health Consortium gained title to the Alaska Native Medical Center, the hospital at the center of the organization's 140-acre campus in Midtown Anchorage. Ownership was officially transferred from the Indian Health Service last month. The long-sought acquisition was an important milestone, said Alaska Native Tribal Health Consortium President Natasha Singh. The hospital, the second largest in Alaska after Providence Alaska Medical Center, opened in 1997, the same year that Alaska Native Tribal Health Consortium was founded. Until now, the Indian Health Service was the facility owner. Through a compact with the Indian Health Service, Alaska Native Tribal Health Consortium operated most of the services at the hospital, while South Central Foundation, the tribal health provider for the local region, operated some of the primary care services. Even before the ownership changed, the board approved over $462 million in improvements, including an expansion of the emergency department, Singh said. It was the largest investment in the hospital's history, intended to counter decades of underinvestment, she said. With the transfer of ownership, Alaska Native Tribal Health Consortium now owns most of the buildings on the campus. There is still a federally owned building that houses the U.S. Centers for Disease Control and Prevention's Arctic Investigations Program, and South Central Foundation owns some other buildings. And that's Alaska News.
5: With Sports Shorts, I'm Cody. In some baseball news, Kazuma Okamoto and Josh Smith hit home runs. Jose Soriano worked seven innings of two-run ball, and the Toronto Blue Jays beat the Athletics 4-2. Okamoto hit his 30th home run of his rookie season. He joins White Sox rookie first baseman Munetaka Murakami as the only other Japanese-born player to accomplish the feat in his rookie campaign. The milestone also marked the first time in Major League history that three rookies have hit 30 or more home runs in the same season. Cincinnati's Sal Stewart is the other. In other action, Corey Seager, Wyatt Langford, and former Blue Jay Danny Jansen each hit a home run. Canada's Cal Quantrill worked six strong innings, and the Texas Rangers got past the Seattle Mariners 10-5. And Lourdes Gurriel Jr. hit an RBI triple in the 11th inning. Corbin Burns

made his return after a 15-month recovery from Tommy John surgery, and Arizona defeated Kansas City 5-3. And that's Sports Shorts. And here's your Coffee Crew weather forecast. There is a high surf advisory in effect until 10 p.m. Friday. Today's forecast, scattered showers in the morning, then numerous showers in the afternoon. Highs in the lower 50s, southwest winds to 25. Tonight, showers, lows in the mid-40s, southwest winds to 20. And tomorrow, mostly cloudy with scattered showers, highs in the lower 50s, south winds to 30. Currently, it's about 49 degrees outside under rainy skies, a southwest wind coming in at 21 miles an hour. The sun will rise at 8:07, set this evening at 9:48, giving us 13 hours, 41 minutes of daylight. Up next, with the kingdom, won't he do it?

My first story this morning. It's not too often that police can say that they literally flushed a crook out of hiding. But that is the case in India, where life in a sewer pipe was a better alternative than jail for one thief on the run. The man had been on the run from police and crawled into a narrow 100-yard-long sewer pipe after stealing from a railway station. Police didn't really want to go in there, but they had him cornered. He didn't have anywhere to go and had to come out eventually, but they didn't want to wait any longer. It had been 4 hours in this standoff with police when the fire company came in and literally flushed the man out of hiding. He was in a sewer pipe, and so they sent a burst of water down the pipe, and the man was blasted from the other end. And yeah, like I said, literally flushed out of hiding. Up next, Ryan Stevenson. This is Amadeo.

0: The more we learn about Dan Sullivan, the worse it gets. While Alaskans struggle to pay the bills, Sullivan was tripling his own net worth in D.C. and working against Alaska. Sullivan sided with the trawl fleet, gutting protections for small boat fishermen, and refusing to back efforts to limit bycatch. So it's no surprise that he got hundreds of thousands of dollars from big factory trawlers, the same Seattle executives destroying Alaska fisheries. Now we know that Sullivan was even invested in a foreign farmed salmon company, the biggest competitor to Alaska wild salmon in the world. When he sold the stock off, Sullivan made thousands of dollars for himself. And then he broke Congress's insider trading law, hiding the trade for months. Dan Sullivan keeps working for himself, and it costs Alaska way too much.
1: I'm Mary Peltola. I'm running for U.S. Senate, and I approve this message.
0: Paid for by Alaskans for Mary.

Our next story, black puddings will be flying in Ramsbottom, England, when the World Black Pudding Throwing Championships return on Sunday. The quirky annual contest brings competitors together to settle the Lancashire versus Yorkshire food rivalry, one underhanded toss at a time. Competitors throw an entire solid black pudding, which is essentially like a dense blood sausage. They stand at the throwing line and make three underhanded tosses aiming at a stack of Yorkshire puddings, the goal being to knock down as many of those baked Yorkshire puddings as possible. The highest scoring adult competitor will win a whopping $100, a trophy, and the World Black Pudding Throwing Champion title. Up next, Ben Fuller, If It Was Up to Me.

0: With Alaska News, I'm Patty Burchill. In a press release, FEMA announced the approval of more than $4 million in post-disaster public assistance funding for Alaska. This program empowers states, local communities, and tribes to recover from disasters, to rebuild more resilient, safer communities, and to protect infrastructure from future events. FEMA distributes this money to states, tribes, and local communities because they are best positioned to know how these funds will be most effectively spent. According to the release, Shaktuluk Native Village will receive nearly $1.1 million for permanent repairs to the community berm, and the city of Kotzebue will receive more than $161,000 to fund tent wall structure repair or replacement. Both of these structures were damaged as a result of the October 2024 West Coast storm. And the nation's biggest tribal health organization now owns the Anchorage Hospital it has long operated. The Alaska Native Tribal Health Consortium gained title to the Alaska Native Medical Center, the hospital at the center of the organization's 140-acre campus in Midtown Anchorage. Ownership was officially transferred from the Indian Health Service last month. The long-sought acquisition was an important milestone, said Alaska Native Tribal Health Consortium President Natasha Singh. The hospital, the second largest in Alaska after Providence Alaska Medical Center, opened in 1997, the same year that Alaska Native Tribal Health Consortium was founded. Until now, the Indian Health Service was the facility owner. Through a compact with the Indian Health Service, Alaska Native Tribal Health Consortium operated most of the services at the hospital, while South Central Foundation, the tribal health provider for the local region, operated some of the primary care services. Even before the ownership changed, the board approved over $462 million in improvements, including an expansion of the emergency department, Singh said. It was the largest investment in the hospital's history, intended to counter decades of underinvestment, she said. With the transfer of ownership, Alaska Native Tribal Health Consortium now owns most of the buildings on the campus. There is still a federally owned building that houses the U.S. Centers for Disease Control and Prevention's Arctic Investigations Program, and South Central Foundation owns some other buildings. And that's Alaska News.
1: With the Wall Street Business Report, I'm Bill Alexander. Canada struck back at U.S. President Donald Trump on Tuesday with tariffs on about $20 billion worth of U.S. goods in response to the latest round of tariffs on Canada. The Trump administration imposed sanctions on additional elements of Iran's aviation industry, targeting more than two dozen commercial and private airlines in its new push to isolate Tehran from its remaining trading partners. Amazon is being sued in a proposed nationwide class action, accusing the retailer of systematically discriminating against thousands of pregnant employees. The Trump administration blasted Ford Motors' business partnerships with Chinese companies. In a letter to Ford CEO Jim Farley, said the automaker's dealings with a Chinese battery maker and Chinese automakers raised profound concern. More than 1,000 flights have been canceled due to technical issues in Britain's air traffic control system that caused disruptions at major airports across the UK. For the Wall Street Business Report, I'm Bill Alexander in Washington.
2: With Sports Shorts, I'm Cody. In some baseball news, Kazuma Okamoto and Josh Smith hit home runs. Jose Soriano worked seven innings of two-run ball, and the Toronto Blue Jays beat the Athletics 4-2. Okamoto hit his 30th home run of his rookie season. He joins White Sox rookie first baseman Munetaka Murakami as the only other Japanese-born player to accomplish the feat in his rookie campaign. The milestone also marked the first time in Major League history that three rookies have hit 30 or more home runs in the same season. Cincinnati's Sal Stewart is the other. In other action, Corey Seager, Wyatt Langford, and former Blue Jay Danny Jansen each hit a home run. Canada's Cal Quantrill worked six strong innings, and the Texas Rangers got past the Seattle Mariners 10-5. And Lourdes Gurriel Jr. hit an RBI triple in the 11th inning. Corbin Burnes made his return after a 15-month recovery from Tommy John surgery, and Arizona defeated Kansas City 5-3. And that's Sports Shorts. And here's your Coffee Crew weather forecast for today. There is a high surf advisory in effect until 10 p.m. Friday. Today's forecast, scattered showers in the morning and then numerous showers in the afternoon. highs in the lower 50s, southwest winds to 25. Tonight, showers, lows in the mid-40s, southwest winds to 20. And tomorrow, mostly cloudy with scattered showers, highs in the lower 50s, south winds to 30. Currently, it's about 49 degrees outside under rainy skies, a southwest wind coming in at 21 miles an hour. The sun will rise at 8:07, set this evening at 9:48, giving us 13 hours, 41 minutes of daylight. Up next, Jimmy Grace, Hold Me.

Well, our final story for the first hour here. In Argentina, two men who had robbed a bank earlier in the year were arrested after they got jobs as construction workers and then started spending all the money that they got from a bank. The plan, I'm assuming, was lay low for a while, get a normal job so that, you know, friends and family don't get, you know, suspicious of why you have money and no job. And so they get this job as a cover, but then start spending all the money, and then they were turned in by suspicious locals who said they had never seen such rich construction workers in their lives. Up next, Taran Wells, Undefeated.

Well, that will wrap up the first hour of the Coffee Crew. Got another hour coming up in just a few minutes and taking us there until June. What I've done.

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1: A very good morning out to you, Nome. My name is Cody. This is the Coffee Crew. I'm here to get your day started well, so keep it tuned right here on IC 100.3 FM.

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Up next, Ellie Limebear, One God.

0: of the Christian News Radio Network. I'm Jim Miller. Supreme Court won't hear Missouri Republicans' emergency request to use a new congressional map for the midterm elections. Yesterday, the High Court left in place a previous Missouri Supreme Court ruling that said the map could not be used while the ballot initiative that could veto the map moves forward. The new map would have eliminated one of the state's two Democrat-held seats. The U.S. has struck multiple Iranian tankers in response to attempted missile attacks on a Navy warship. News Nation's Robert Sherman reports from Qatar.
1: U.S. forces have carried out new strikes targeting Iranian vessels located near some of the islands in and around the Strait of Hormuz. The United States has been utilizing the strategy lately of striking Iranian-linked tankers directly, added layers of economic pressure to be placed on Iran. What I would say is that we've entered this consistent cadence of back and forth tit for tat between both of these sides. No clear indications that will stop anytime soon.
0: Following the American strikes, Iran launched missiles towards U.S. targets in Jordan. According to Iranian state-run media, U.S. Central Command says it had no information about the strikes on the Jordanian air base. More news just ahead. Right now, here's a word from our sponsor.
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0: The Republican National Committee's first ever midterm convention in Dallas this week, being dubbed the Trumpapalooza. Trump will deliver the opening night keynote speech today, and he just announced plans to also deliver the closing address on night two. Vice President J.D. Vance will headline the second night's keynote. LIV Golf has filed for bankruptcy protection as it tries to survive on a smaller version, News Nation's Connell McShane reports.
4: Bankruptcy coming during a difficult year for this tour. It's tried a series of cost-cutting measures, tried layoffs, part of a broader effort to scale back. LIV Golf says this will allow it to survive without the backing of Saudi Arabia's public investment fund. It's the final year that they have access to money from that fund.
0: Still to be determined of whether LIV will keep some of its biggest names. A Georgia great-grandmother who turned 112 says the secret to a long life simple, faith and family. Mabel Dunbar, born in Jamaica in 1914, celebrated her birthday in Fayetteville, surrounded by loved ones. Friends describe her as deeply devoted to the Lord and full of joy. At her celebration, she said, "God is love, and I love my families and strangers." From Christian News Radio Network, I'm Jim Miller. To hear this and other reports on demand, visit ChristianNewsRadio.org.
5: With Alaska News, I'm Patty Burchill. In a press release, FEMA announced the approval of more than $4 million in post-disaster public assistance funding for Alaska. This program empowers states, local communities, and tribes to recover from disasters, to rebuild more resilient, safer communities, and to protect infrastructure from future events. FEMA distributes this money to states, tribes, and local communities because they are best positioned to know how these funds will be most effectively spent. According to the release, Shaktuluk Native Village will receive nearly $1.1 million for permanent repairs to the community berm, and the city of Kotzebue will receive more than $161,000 to fund tent wall structure repair or replacement. Both of these structures were damaged as a result of the October 2024 West Coast storm. And the nation's biggest tribal health organization now owns the Anchorage Hospital it has long operated. The Alaska Native Tribal Health Consortium gained title to the Alaska Native Medical Center, the hospital at the center of the organization's 140-acre campus in Midtown Anchorage. Ownership was officially transferred from the Indian Health Service last month. The long-sought acquisition was an important milestone, said Alaska Native Tribal Health Consortium President Natasha Singh. The hospital, the second largest in Alaska after Providence Alaska Medical Center, opened in 1997, the same year that Alaska Native Tribal Health Consortium was founded. Until now, the Indian Health

0: Service was the facility owner. Through a compact with the Indian Health Service, Alaska Native Tribal Health Consortium operated most of the services at the hospital, while South Central Foundation, the tribal health provider for the local region, operated some of the primary care services. Even before the ownership changed, the board approved over $462 million in improvements, including an expansion of the emergency department, Singh said. It was the largest investment in the hospital's history, intended to counter decades of underinvestment, she said. With the transfer of ownership, Alaska Native Tribal Health Consortium now owns most of the buildings on the campus. There is still a federally owned building that houses the U.S. Centers for Disease Control and Prevention's Arctic Investigations Program, and South Central Foundation owns some other buildings. And that's Alaska News.
1: With Sports Shorts, I'm Cody. In some baseball news, Kazuma Okamoto and Josh Smith hit home runs. Jose Soriano worked 7 innings of 2-run ball, and the Toronto Blue Jays beat the Athletics 4-2. Okamoto hit his 30th home run of his rookie season. He joins White Sox rookie first baseman Munetaka Murakami as the only other Japanese-born player to accomplish the feat in his rookie campaign. The milestone also marked the first time in Major League history that 3 rookies have hit 30 or more home runs in the same season. Cincinnati's Sal Stewart is the other. In other action, Corey Seager, Wyatt Langford, and former Blue Jay Danny Jansen each hit a home run. Canada's Cal Quantrill worked 6 strong innings, and the Texas Rangers got past the Seattle Mariners 10-5. And Lourdes Gurriel Jr. hit an RBI triple in the 11th inning. Corbin Burnes made his return after a 15-month recovery from Tommy John surgery, and Arizona defeated Kansas City 5-3. And that's Sports Shorts. And here's your Coffee Crew weather forecast. There is a high surf advisory in effect until 10 p.m. Friday. Today's forecast, scattered showers in the morning, then numerous showers in the afternoon. Highs in the lower 50s, southwest winds to 25. Tonight, showers, lows in the mid-40s, southwest winds to 20. And tomorrow, mostly cloudy with scattered showers. Highs in the lower 50s, south winds to 30. Currently, it's about 49 degrees outside under overcast skies. A southwest wind coming in at 23 miles an hour. The sun rose at 8:07. We'll set tonight at 9:48, giving us 13 hours, 41 minutes of daylight. Up next, Emerson Day,

0: Mary Peltola was a do-nothing congresswoman. She missed 20% of her votes and failed to pass a single bill into law. When her lower 48 Liberal Party bosses demanded that she oppose her own bill on expanding Alaska oil production, Mary Peltola cut and ran on our energy workers. She sold Alaska out. Here's Congressman Pete Stauber from Minnesota with the real story on Mary Peltola.
1: I served with Mary Peltola. She didn't show up for work and didn't get one bill signed into law. Worse, Peltola sponsored a bill to increase Alaska oil production, but her Liberal Party bosses objected, so she voted against her own bill and told other liberals to do the same. I've never seen a member of Congress sell out their state like this. I had to carry the bill across the finish line. Mary Peltola sided with DC liberals instead of Alaska.
2: I'm Dan Sullivan, candidate for U.S. Senate, and I approve this message. 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

And today's verse from God's Word is Titus 2:2. Teach the older men to be temperate, worthy of respect, self-controlled, and sound in faith, in love, and in endurance. That's Titus chapter 2, verse 2 from the New International Version of the Bible. News and weather in just a few minutes, but right now, glad and good in my soul. We got

0: With Alaska News, I'm Patty Burchill. In a press release, FEMA announced the approval of more than $4 million in post-disaster public assistance funding for Alaska. This program empowers states, local communities, and tribes to recover from disasters, to rebuild more resilient, safer communities, and to protect infrastructure from future events. FEMA distributes this money to states, tribes, and local communities because they are best positioned to know how these funds will be most effectively spent. According to the release, Shaktulik Native Village will receive nearly $1.1 million for permanent repairs to the community berm, and the city of Kotzebue will receive more than $161,000 to fund tent wall structure repair or replacement. Both of these structures were damaged as a result of the October 2024 West Coast storm. And the nation's biggest tribal health organization now owns the Anchorage Hospital it has long operated. The Alaska Native Tribal Health Consortium gained title to the Alaska Native Medical Center, the hospital at the center of the organization's 140-acre campus in Midtown Anchorage. Ownership was officially transferred from the Indian Health Service last month. The long-sought acquisition was an important milestone, said Alaska Native Tribal Health Consortium President Natasha Singh. The hospital, the second largest in Alaska after Providence Alaska Medical Center, opened in 1997, the same year that Alaska Native Tribal Health Consortium was founded. Until now, the Indian Health Service was the facility owner. Through a compact with the Indian Health Service, Alaska Native Tribal Health Consortium operated most of the services at the hospital, while South Central Foundation, the tribal health provider for the local region, operated some of the primary care services. Even before the ownership change, the board approved over $462 million in improvements, including an expansion of the emergency department, Singh said. It was the largest investment in the hospital's history, intended to counter decades of underinvestment, she said. With the transfer of ownership, Alaska Native Tribal Health Consortium now owns most of the buildings on the campus. There is still a federally owned building that houses the U.S. Centers for Disease Control and Prevention's Arctic Investigations Program, and South Central Foundation owns some other buildings. And that's Alaska News.
1: With Sports Shorts, I'm Cody. In some baseball news, Kazuma Okamoto and Josh Smith hit home runs. Jose Soriano worked 7 innings of 2-run ball, and the Toronto Blue Jays beat the Athletics 4-2. Okamoto hit his 30th home run of his rookie season. He joins White Sox rookie first baseman Munetaka Murakami as the only other Japanese-born player to accomplish the feat in his rookie campaign. The milestone also marked the first time in Major League history that 3 rookies have hit 30 or more home runs in the same season. Cincinnati's Sal Stewart is the other. In other action, Corey Seager, Wyatt Langford, and former Blue Jay Danny Jansen each hit a home run. Canada's Cal Quantrill worked 6 strong innings, and the Texas Rangers got past the Seattle Mariners 10-5. And Lourdes Gurriel Jr. hit an RBI triple in the 11th inning. Corbin Burnes made his return after a 15-month recovery from Tommy John surgery, and Arizona defeated Kansas City 5-3. And that's Sports Shorts. And here's your Coffee Crew weather forecast for today. There's a high surf advisory in effect until 10 p.m. Friday. Today's forecast, scattered showers in the morning, then numerous showers in the afternoon. Highs in the lower 50s, southwest winds to 25. Tonight, showers, lows in the mid-40s, southwest winds to 20. And tomorrow, mostly cloudy with scattered showers, highs in the lower 50s, south winds to 30. Currently, it's about 49 degrees outside under overcast skies. A southwest wind coming in at 23 miles an hour. And the sun rose at 8:07. We'll set tonight at 9:48, giving us 13 hours, 41 minutes of daylight. Getting back to the music, we've got Sean Groves up next with Twilight.

Want to take a minute here, look at a little bit of history, see a few things that happened on this day, starting in 1776, when the Second Continental Congress made the term United States official, replacing United Colonies. 2005, a New Zealand police recruit had a hand in his own arrest for an unsolved assault. As part of a training exercise in fingerprinting, the recruit gave his prints and they matched him to an arrest warrant for a serious assault from years ago. And in 2014, Apple announced the Apple Watch. Now, I find this interesting because, in my opinion, it was the last successful new hardware launch for Apple. Now, there's a few modifiers in there that make this pretty specific, but it was the last new piece of hardware that was successful. So all the hardware that was new in recent history has been like the iPod, right, the iPhone, the watch, and then the Vision Pro. That's all the new hardware in the last decade or more. And the last one to be successful was the Apple Watch, right? In 2014, well over 10 years ago. So yeah, just kind of interesting. Apple's got their new, CEO, CTO, whatever the position is, CEO, Ternus, whatever his name is, John Ternus, I think it is. But, we'll see what he brings to the table. Maybe we'll see some more Apple hardware, maybe not. Just a wait and see. Up next, third day, this is I Believe.

Well, that will do it for the Coffee Crew this morning. I'll be live again tomorrow to get your day started well. Taking us over the top of the hour, this is Jason Gray, When I Say Yes.

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1: Here's your weather forecast from IC 100.3 FM. There's a high surf advisory in effect until 10 p.m. Friday. Today's forecast, scattered showers in the morning, then numerous showers in the afternoon. Highs in the lower 50s, southwest winds to 25. Tonight, showers, lows in the mid-40s, southwest winds to 20. And tomorrow, mostly cloudy with scattered showers, highs in the lower 50s, south winds to 30. I'm Cody, and that's your weather forecast. 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

0: It's time for the Fishing Report from the Alaska Department of Fish and Game. 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
1: This is an announcement from the Alaska Department of Fish and Game in Nome for the Norton Sound District. Commercial salmon gillnet fishing will remain closed for the 2026 season in Norton Sound. During the most recent commercial periods in subdistricts 2 through 6, catch rates were below average to poor, and salmon monitoring projects in the region are generally inoperable. Prior to becoming inoperable, monitoring projects were indicating low returns. Because catch rates have been marginal and escapement projects have not been able to produce reliable escapement estimates that indicate a harvestable surplus for commercial harvest of coho salmon exists, the department is taking a conservative approach and will not announce additional commercial fishing periods for the remainder of the 2026 commercial salmon fishing season. The subsistence fishing schedule ends in the Nome Subdistrict on September 1st, and fresh and marine waters will be open to gillnet fishing continuously. However, the use of beach seine gear remains prohibited. And as previously announced, in Subdistricts 5 and 6, the Shaktulik and Unakleet Subdistricts, subsistence fishing is open in marine and fresh waters continuously. However, subsistence fishing using beach seine gear is prohibited. For any fisheries questions or for assistance obtaining or reporting on a subsistence salmon permit, please call Fish and Game in Nome at 907-443-5167. This has been an informational update from the Alaska Department of Fish and Game in Nome. Hey, stay safe out there and good luck.
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3: The next Nome tide will be a low tide at 9:15 a.m., followed by a high tide at 3:22 p.m. The marine forecast for Western Alaska coastal waters out to 15 nautical miles posted at 3:46 a.m. Wednesday, September 9th, outlook to Thursday. Zone 2803, quick packed Cape Stevens. There's a small craft advisory in effect through late tonight. Today and tonight, southwest winds 25 knots, seas 5 feet. Rain showers. Thursday, south winds 30 knots, seas 6 feet. Zone 2804, Cape Stevens to Moses Point. There's a small craft advisory in effect through late tonight. Today and tonight, southwest winds 25 knots, seas 5 feet. Rain showers. Thursday, south winds 30 knots, seas 6 feet. Zone 2805, Moses Point to Sledge Island. There's a small craft advisory in effect through late tonight. Today, southwest winds 25 knots, seas 5 feet. Tonight, southwest winds 25 knots, seas 5 feet, rain showers.

0: Thursday, southwest winds 30 knots, seas 8 feet. Zone 2806, Sledge Island to Wales. There's a small craft advisory in effect through late tonight. Today, southwest winds 25 knots, seas 5 feet, subsiding. Tonight, southwest winds 30 knots, seas 6 feet, rain showers. Thursday, south winds 35 knots, seas 10 feet.
1: Here I am sitting again on the floor of the space in my basement. Under my breath, I'm reciting the prayer. I keep on praying, deja vu, me and you. Yeah. On my knees, yeah, it's true. God, can't you see in the middle of me, in between I am breaking? How can I get you to change your mind? That's all I'm saying, deja vu, begging you.

0: perfectly. Back-to-back Christian hits. You're listening. It's ICU 100.3 FM. And that was Micah Tyler with Perfectly. Our next story here. Life in a sewer pipe was a better alternative than jail for one thief on the run in India. However, he didn't exactly get what he wanted. The man crawled into a narrow 100-yard-long sewer pipe after stealing from a railway station. After a four-hour standoff with police, where police didn't really want to go in there, but had him trapped, they brought in the fire company. And what the fire company did was they flushed the man from hiding. Literally. It's a sewer pipe. And so they sent a burst of water down the pipe and flushed the guy out of there, and he was blasted from the sewer.
1: I had been getting high all night, and I fell asleep behind the wheel, crashed my truck into a light pole, and I knew I needed to get into the Teen Challenge. Ever since I took my hands off the wheel, God has just been blessing me, and I'm just excited, motivated to see what else God has in plan for me.
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3: Mary Peltola was a do-nothing congresswoman. She missed 20% of her votes and failed to pass a single bill into law. When her lower 48 Liberal Party bosses demanded that she oppose her own bill on expanding Alaska oil production, Mary Peltola cut and ran on our energy workers. She sold Alaska out. Here's Congressman Pete Stauber from Minnesota with the real story on Mary Peltola.
4: I served with Mary Peltola. She didn't show up for work and didn't get one bill signed into law. Worse, Peltola sponsored a bill to increase Alaska oil production, but her Liberal Party bosses objected, so she voted against her own bill and told other liberals to do the same. I've never seen a member of Congress sell out their state like this. I had to carry the bill across the finish line. Mary Peltola sided with D.C. liberals instead of Alaska.
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0: Here's your weather forecast from ICU 100.3 FM. There's a high surf advisory in effect until 10 p.m. Friday. Today's forecast, scattered showers in the morning, then numerous showers in the afternoon. Highs in the lower 50s, southwest winds to 25. Tonight, showers, lows in the mid-40s, southwest winds to 20. And tomorrow, mostly cloudy with scattered showers, highs in the lower 50s, south winds to 30. I'm Cody, and that's your weather forecast. 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
3: The more we learn about Dan Sullivan, the worse it gets. While Alaskans struggle to pay the bills, Sullivan was tripling his own net worth in D.C. and working against Alaska. Sullivan sided with the trawl fleet, gutting protections for small boat fishermen, and refusing to back efforts to limit bycatch. So it's no surprise that he got hundreds of thousands of dollars from big factory trawlers, the same Seattle executives destroying Alaska fisheries. Now we know that Sullivan was even invested in a foreign farmed salmon company, the biggest competitor to Alaska wild salmon in the world. When he sold the stock off, Sullivan made thousands of dollars for himself. And then he broke Congress's insider trading law, hiding the trade for months. Dan Sullivan keeps working for himself, and it costs Alaska way too much.
4: I'm Mary Peltola. I'm running for U.S. Senate, and I approve this message.
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5: Hi, I'm Johnny Erson Tata. On the corkboard behind my desk, I have what I call my hope wall. If anyone gives me a little plaque or a piece of jewelry or a card that has the word hope, it goes right up on my wall, and I've got quite the collection. And every time I glance up from my work, I am happily overwhelmed with lots of reminders that I have hope. Colossians chapter 1, verse 27 talks about Christ in us, the hope of glory. And friend, I will take that reminder every hour of the day and every day of the week. Because of Christ, I have the hope of glory. That is, I have a home in heaven. I've got a destination, a mansion awaiting me. I have confidence I'll walk again on streets of gold, that I'll have a heart free of sin, and joy beyond my wildest imagination. Christian, that is our hope. So if your spirits are deflated today, remember, you have hope, all because of Christ in you.

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1: Here's your weather forecast from IC 100.3 FM. There's a high surf advisory in effect until 10 p.m. Friday. Today's forecast, scattered showers in the morning, then numerous showers in the afternoon. Highs in the lower 50s, southwest winds to 25. Tonight, showers, lows in the mid-40s, southwest winds to 20. And tomorrow, mostly cloudy with scattered showers, highs in the lower 50s, south winds to 30. I'm Cody, and that's your weather forecast. 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

Son of God hanging on the hill. Hell was my destiny. The crowd was shouting, crucify. Could have come from these lips of mine.

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That was Crowder with Red Letters. And here's a quick note from the IC 100.3 FM calendar. Nome Arts Council is hosting an open mic night September 18th at 6:30 p.m. at Nome Elementary School. 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Up next, Josiah Queen, Dusty Bibles.

0: The Dome Nugget is chock full of nuggets. Nuggets of great savings at area businesses, nuggets of news of Nome and Western Alaska, nuggets of color photographs. Pick up your copy of the Nome Nugget every Thursday or call 443-5235 for an annual subscription. Western Alaska's single source for news, color photo journalism, and classified advertising. And don't leave Nome without it.
1: Bob was one senior who was a tremendous blessing to our ministry. He'd been the kind of volunteer who'd been there for every kind of project you could imagine. His whole life, it seems like he's been a warrior for the Lord. But then he had some illnesses and an accident that slowed him down, even to the point of walking with a cane and honestly looking a little more stooped than usual. We asked him if he could help oversee this important remodeling project at our headquarters. Before we could finish the tour of the area that needed work, Bob was spouting out ideas about how it could be done. And later, I actually saw Bob in the hallway, walking tall, walking fast, without his cane, like a man half his age. Well, I'm Ron Hutchcraft, and I want to have a word with you today about the healing power of making a difference. A new spark, a new spring in his step. What made this almost overnight difference in our friend? Well, at least in part, I think it was the prospect of making a difference again. He was re-energized by having a mission. And you know what? That might be just what the doctor ordered for someone who's listening right now. In Proverbs 11, 24 and 25, our word for today from the Word of God, the Bible spells out this healing power of making a difference for other people. Here's what it says. One man gives freely, yet gains even more. Another withholds unduly, but comes to poverty. A generous man will prosper. He who refreshes others will himself be refreshed. Well, when you're all focused on yourself, your world is small, your hurts are big, you're claustrophobic, you're sometimes bitter, self-pitying. But when you're focused on people who need you, on things you can do to make a difference, it's literally life-giving. Jesus described this strange but ever-true equation. Whoever wants to save his life will lose it, but whoever loses his life for me will save it. Hold on to your life, you lose it. Give your life away, you find it. I've seen that proven true from teenagers to people way up in years. We all need a mission. And it begins by looking around your world and asking this great question, who needs me around here? Who can I help with what I know? Who can I help with what I've been through? Often we're looking for someone to help us instead of someone to help. We're focused on who could meet our needs instead of whose needs we could help meet. And we're miserable. Nobody wants to come to our pity parties. And life looks ugly because we keep looking through a dirty window, and that window is called, it's all about me. Hey, maybe it's time for you to think more about giving your life away, about a mission you could become involved in. You might have some very real limitations, I understand, some hurts and some handicaps, but there's someone you can help still with what you know, whether it's in person or through letters or emails or texts or with the phone, or at least you can tell them about your Jesus and help them be in heaven with you. A young man once wrote to Mother Teresa, and he was asking how he could have the kind of significance with his life that she was experiencing. She ministered to dying people in Calcutta's worst slums. She wrote back just a four-word reply, "Find your own Calcutta." That's the answer, isn't it? Find a place where you are needed, where you can pour yourself into someone other than yourself. Something bigger than you. And when you do, prepare to experience the awesome healing power of making a difference.
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0: 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That was Good Weather Forecast and Geo, Lows to Highs. Our next story here, black puddings will be flying in Ramsbottom, England, when the World Black Pudding Throwing Championships return on Sunday. The quirky annual contest brings competitors together to settle the Lancashire versus Yorkshire food rivalry, one underhand toss at a time. Competitors throw an entire solid black pudding, which is essentially a dense, like, blood sausage. They stand at the throwing line and make three underhand tosses, aiming at a stack of Yorkshire puddings. The goal is to knock as many of those baked Yorkshire puddings down as possible. The event takes place on Bridge Street outside this local business. The highest scoring adult competitor wins a whopping $100, a trophy, and the World Black Pudding.
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temps in the afternoon. Highs in the lower 50s, southwest winds to 25. Tonight, showers, lows in the mid-40s, southwest winds to 20. And tomorrow, mostly cloudy with scattered showers, highs in the lower 50s, south winds to 30. I'm Cody, and that's your weather forecast. 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
2: Therefore, I tell you, do not worry about your life, what you will eat or drink, or about your body, what you will wear. Is not life more important than food, and the body more than clothes? Matthew 6:25. At the end of the Sermon on the Mount, Jesus speaks these words of truth regarding worry. In fact, he gives us many examples of provision for our lives, proving we need not worry. However, as humans, it is natural for us to worry to instead let that lead our lives. Does it need to? Absolutely not. As life is much more than worrying about food or clothes, it is fully about trusting God with your life. Once we can engage in believing and trusting, he has sovereign power over us as we surrender our lives to him. He can relieve us of all worry, both today and tomorrow. The ministry that I serve, we're constantly wondering and worrying. We shouldn't do so. We need to attempt to do other what God's word says here. Skipping the worry, trusting him instead today. This is Dr. Keith Hamilton, Alaska Christian College's president, reminding you that because he lives, you can face tomorrow.

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1: Here's your weather forecast from IC 100.3 FM. There's a high surf advisory in effect until 10 p.m. Friday. Today's forecast, scattered showers in the morning, then numerous showers in the afternoon. Highs in the lower 50s, southwest winds to 25. Tonight, showers, lows in the mid-40s, southwest winds to 20. And tomorrow, mostly cloudy with scattered showers, highs in the lower 50s, south winds to 30. I'm Cody, and that's your weather forecast. 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

0: The more we learn about Dan Sullivan, the worse it gets. While Alaskans struggle to pay the bills, Sullivan was tripling his own net worth in D.C. and working against Alaska. Sullivan sided with the trawl fleet, gutting protections for small boat fishermen, and refusing to back efforts to limit bycatch. So it's no surprise that he got hundreds of thousands of dollars from big factory trawlers, the same Seattle executives destroying Alaska fisheries. Now we know that Sullivan was even invested in a foreign farmed salmon company, the biggest competitor to Alaska wild salmon in the world. When he sold the stock off, Sullivan made thousands of dollars for himself. And then he broke Congress's insider trading law, hiding the trade for months. Dan Sullivan keeps working for himself, and it costs Alaska way too much.
1: I'm Mary Piltola. I'm running for U.S. Senate, and I approve this message.
0: Paid for by Alaskans for Mary.
2: 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The good news is that earplugs and earmuffs are effective in preventing this damage if used correctly. 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To learn more about

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0: Brennan Lake, that was Hard Fought Hallelujah, right here on your back-to-back Christian hit station, IC 100.3 FM. Want to take a minute here, look at a little bit of history, see a few things that happened on this day. Starting in 1776, when the Second Continental Congress made the term United States, officially replacing United Colonies. 2005, a New Zealand police recruit had a hand in his own arrest for an unsolved assault. As part of a training exercise in fingerprinting, the recruit gave his prints, and they matched them to an arrest warrant for a serious assault. So he arrested himself. And in 2014, Apple announced the Apple Watch. I find this interesting because I think it was the last new piece of hardware, successful piece of hardware, that Apple has announced and put out, right? The only other piece of hardware that's truly new was the Vision Pro back in 2023, and that was not a resounding success. So the last successful hardware launch for Apple was in 2014. Just a few things there that happened on this day in history.
1: Who handles the finances in your household? You or your spouse?
2: I do, with my husband's supervision.
3: My wife does, because she's a lot better in organization than I am.
2: Oh, absolutely, my spouse.
1: So which of you should be taking care of the finances in your home?
4: My wife. She's better at it than I am. And she has a degree in accounting. That's the reason why. I'm just not good with money.
1: Actually, the answer is both of you. Not that paying bills and balancing the checkbook are supposed to be tag-team events,

0: Mary Peltola was a do-nothing congresswoman. She missed 20% of her votes and failed to pass a single bill into law when her lower 48 Liberal Party bosses demanded that she oppose her own bill on expanding Alaska oil production. Mary Peltola cut and ran on our energy workers. She sold Alaska out. Here's Congressman Pete Stauber from Minnesota with the real story on Mary Peltola.
1: I served with Mary Peltola. She didn't show up for work and didn't get one bill signed into law. Worse, Peltola sponsored a bill to increase Alaska oil production, but her Liberal Party bosses objected, so she voted against her own bill and told other liberals to do the same. I've never seen a member of Congress sell out their state like this. I had to carry the bill across the finish line. Mary Peltola sided with DC liberals instead of Alaska.
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3: Here's your weather forecast from IC 100.3 FM. There's a high surf advisory in effect until 10 p.m. Friday. Today's forecast, scattered showers in the morning, then numerous showers in the afternoon. Highs in the lower 50s, southwest winds to 25. Tonight, showers, lows in the mid-40s, southwest winds to 20. And tomorrow, mostly cloudy with scattered showers, highs in the lower 50s, south winds to 30. I'm Cody, and that's your weather forecast. 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
1: From the Christian News Radio Network, I'm Jim Miller. President Trump in Dallas tonight kick off the Republican National Committee's first ever midterm convention. Trump, who was already set to deliver tonight's keynote speech, will also deliver the closing address on tomorrow night's Night 2. Vice President Vance will headline the second night's keynote. U.S. military destroyed five more Iranian tankers as attacks widen across the Gulf. News Nation Washington correspondent Corey Smith has the latest.
2: Now, in response, Iranian state media says Tehran fired a barrage of 18 missiles toward U.S. targets. And a U.S. official says Iran strikes were ineffective. All American troops have been accounted for. The Revolutionary Guard also threatened tankers near Kuwait and Bahrain, telling their crews to abandon ship. And Iran-backed Houthi forces have now expanded the fight into Saudi Arabia, where missile and drone attacks across multiple cities wounded 73 people and set fires at energy facilities Tuesday.
1: The attacks bring the number of Iranian tankers destroyed by the U.S. to 8 since Saturday. More news straight ahead. Right now, here's a word from our sponsor.
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1: One of the final primary elections is being held today in Rhode Island. Voters heading to the polls to decide who moves forward in races for the Senate, House, and governor. The Democratic primary for governor is turning out to be the one to watch, with incumbent governor Dan McKee trying to fight off a strong challenge from businesswoman Helena Foulkes. The 16th annual 911 run got underway early this morning. News Nation Washington correspondent Tom Dempsey was at the 911 memorial at the Pentagon and says the runners will be hoofing it the next 3 days on the way to New York City.
2: Today's leg is the longest, about 90 miles, with runners scheduled to finish tonight in Elkton, Maryland. Tomorrow, they push into New Jersey. Then Friday, on the 25th anniversary, the group plans to run the final 3.5 miles together to the 9/11 memorial. They are raising money for scholarships for children of fallen or seriously injured first responders and military members.
1: This year's fundraising goal, $150,000. 1 year anniversary of the death of conservative activist Charlie Kirk is tomorrow. He was shot to death during a public speaking event on the campus of Utah Valley University. His wife, Erica Kirk, noted the grief is always there. From Christian News Radio Network, I'm Jim Miller. To hear this and other reports on demand, visit ChristianNewsRadio.org.
4: With the Wall Street Business Report, I'm Rich Thomason. Stocks are sliding as the war with Iran is pushing the price of Brent crude oil over $100 a barrel, the first time the price of oil has passed the $100 mark in almost 6 weeks. More costly oil has heightened inflation fears. Brent crude, the international standard, rose 2.8% to $100.70 per barrel. Benchmark U.S. crude gained 2.4% to $95.28 per barrel. The average price for a gallon of regular gas ticked up 7 cents overnight, hitting $4.22, now more than a dollar above what it was at this point last year, according to AAA. The average price for a gallon of diesel fuel hit $5.94 overnight. That's a record high. Meta shares rose more than 5% as the parent company of Instagram and Facebook launched a new personal AI agent for those 18 and over. For the Wall Street Business Report, I'm Rich Thomason.
5: Here's the afternoon weather outlook from IC 100.3 FM. A high surf advisory remains in effect until 10 p.m. Friday. Today, numerous showers this afternoon. Highs in the lower 50s with southwest winds to 25 miles per hour. Tonight, showers. Lows in the mid-40s with southwest winds to 20 miles per hour. Then tomorrow, mostly cloudy on Thursday with scattered showers. Lows in the lower 50s with south winds to 30 miles per hour. I'm Jonathan, and that's your afternoon weather forecast. 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

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That was Delirious and their song Deeper. Before that was Austin French and his song Jesus Can. Well, here's a note from the Icy 100.3 FM calendar. The NSEDC's 2026 Special Energy Subsidy is available to eligible Nome households. 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Now here's Mac Powell and his song, The 99, right now on Icy 100.3 FM.

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1: This is an announcement from the Alaska Department of Fish and Game in Nome for the Norton Sound District. Commercial salmon gillnet fishing will remain closed for the 2026 season in Norton Sound. During the most recent commercial periods in subdistricts 2 through 6, catch rates were below average to poor, and salmon monitoring projects in the region are generally inoperable. Prior to becoming inoperable, monitoring projects were indicating low returns. Because catch rates have been marginal and escapement projects have not been able to produce reliable escapement estimates that indicate a harvestable surplus for a commercial harvest of coho salmon exists, the department is taking a conservative approach and will not announce additional commercial fishing periods for the remainder of the 2026 commercial salmon fishing season. The subsistence fishing schedule ends in the Nome Subdistrict on September 1st, and fresh and marine waters will be open to gillnet fishing continuously. However, the use of beach seine gear remains prohibited. And as previously announced, in Subdistricts 5 and 6, the Shaktulik and Unicleet Subdistricts, subsistence fishing is open in marine and fresh waters continuously. However, subsistence fishing using beach seine gear is prohibited. For any fisheries questions or for assistance obtaining or reporting on a subsistence salmon permit, please call Fish and Game in Nome at 907-443-5167. This has been an informational update from the Alaska Department of Fish and Game in Nome. Hey, stay safe out there and good luck.
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3: The next Nome tide will be a low tide at 9:15 a.m., followed by a high tide at 3:22 p.m. The marine forecast for Western Alaska coastal waters out to 15 nautical miles posted at 3:46 a.m. Wednesday, September 9th, outlook to Thursday. Zone 2803, quick pack to Cape Stevens. There's a small craft advisory in effect through late tonight. Today and tonight, southwest winds 25 knots, seas 5 feet, rain showers. Thursday, south winds 30 knots, seas 6 feet. Zone 2804, Cape Stevens to Moses Point. There's a small craft advisory in effect through late tonight. Today and tonight, southwest winds 25 knots, seas 5 feet, rain showers. Thursday, south winds 30 knots, seas 6 feet. Zone 2805, Moses Point to Sledge Island. There's a small craft advisory in effect through late tonight. Today, southwest winds 25 knots, seas 5 feet. Tonight, southwest winds 25 knots, seas 5 feet, rain showers. Thursday, southwest winds 30 knots, seas 8 feet. Zone 2806, Sledge Island to Wales. There's a small craft advisory in effect through late tonight. Today, southwest winds 25 knots, seas 5 feet, subsiding. Tonight, southwest winds 30 knots, seas 6 feet, rain showers. Thursday, south winds 35 knots, seas 10 feet.

0: back-to-back Christian hits 24 hours a day. This is Icy 100.3 FM. That was Kane and his song Made for Heaven. Before that was Sonic Flood and Open the Eyes of My Heart. Well, today's verse from God's Word comes from the New Testament book of Titus, chapter 2, verse 2. Teach the older men to be temperate, worthy of respect, self-controlled and sound in faith, in love, and endurance. That's Titus 2:2 from the New International Version of the Bible.
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2: interview. There's nobody tougher than Mary Peltola when it comes to standing up for Alaskans. She took on President Biden to open the Willow Project, the largest new oil and gas exploration development in decades, creating jobs for Alaskans. She stood up to corporate interest and both parties and proposed landmark legislation to limit bottom trawling in Alaska waters. She'll always protect Second Amendment rights. 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And as a military mom with two sons who served, she knows that a secure border keeps Americans safe.
3: I'm Mary Peltola. 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When both parties are attacking you, you're doing something right. Alaska first, always. I'm Mary Peltola, and I approve this message.
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0: Here's the afternoon weather outlook from Icy 100.3 FM. A high surf advisory remains in effect until 10 p.m. Friday. Today, numerous showers this afternoon. Highs in the lower 50s with southwest winds to 25 miles per hour. Tonight, showers. Lows in the mid-40s with southwest winds to 20 miles per hour. Then tomorrow, mostly cloudy on Thursday with scattered showers. Lows in the lower 50s with south winds to 30 miles per hour. I'm Jonathan, and that's your afternoon weather forecast. 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
1: Mary Peltola was a do-nothing congresswoman. She missed 20% of her votes and failed to pass a single bill into law. When her lower 48 Liberal Party bosses demanded that she oppose her own bill on expanding Alaska oil production, Mary Peltola cut and ran on our energy workers. She sold Alaska out. Here's Congressman Pete Stauber from Minnesota with the real story on Mary Peltola.
2: I served with Mary Peltola. She didn't show up for work and didn't get one bill signed into law. Worse, Peltola sponsored a bill to increase Alaska oil production, but her Liberal Party bosses objected, so she voted against her own bill and told other liberals to do the same. I've never seen a member of Congress sell out their state like this. I had to carry the bill across the finish line. Mary Peltola sided with DC liberals instead of Alaska.
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1: Here's the afternoon weather outlook from IC 100.3 FM. A high surf advisory remains in effect until 10 p.m. Friday. Today, numerous showers this afternoon. Highs in the lower 50s with southwest winds to 25 miles per hour. Tonight, showers. Lows in the mid-40s with southwest winds to 20 miles per hour. Then tomorrow, mostly cloudy on Thursday with scattered showers. Lows in the lower 50s with south winds to 30 miles per hour. I'm Jonathan, and that's your afternoon weather forecast. 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

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That was Falling Up, and there's Song Searchlights. Before that was Leanna Crawford and her song, Honest. Well, here's a note from the Icy 100.3 FM calendar. 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

0: 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That was Tadashi and his song Lights in the City. Before that was Carly Ann Taylor and her song Why Should I Worry? Well, today is September 9th, which means it's Wonderful Weirdos Day, inviting everyone to proudly showcase their unique traits to the world. 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So dare to be different. Share your quirks and inspire others to embrace their authentic selves. On today, Wonderful Weirdos Day.
1: I used to complain.

0: about his smelly socks, the old t-shirts he'd leave on the floor. 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My son's in college and I'm trying to figure out what that makes me. His counselor? An academic advisor? A long-distance ATM machine? It's hard when life changes. But you know what? 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
1: The more we learn about Dan Sullivan, the worse it gets. While Alaskans struggle to pay the bills, Sullivan was tripling his own net worth in D.C. and working against Alaska. Sullivan sided with the trawl fleet, gutting protections for small boat fishermen, and refusing to back efforts to limit bycatch. So it's no surprise that he got hundreds of thousands of dollars from big factory trawlers, the same Seattle executives destroying Alaska fisheries. Now we know that Sullivan was even invested in a foreign farmed salmon company, the biggest competitor to Alaska wild salmon in the world. When he sold the stock off, Sullivan made thousands of dollars for himself. And then he broke Congress's insider trading law, hiding the trade for months. Dan Sullivan keeps working for himself, and it costs Alaska way too much.
2: I'm Mary Peltola. I'm running for U.S. Senate, and I approve this message.
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3: Here's the afternoon weather outlook from IC 100.3 FM. A high surf advisory remains in effect until 10 p.m. Friday. Today, numerous showers this afternoon. Highs in the lower 50s with southwest winds to 25 miles per hour. Tonight, showers. Lows in the mid-40s with southwest winds to 20 miles per hour. Then tomorrow, mostly cloudy on Thursday with scattered showers. Lows in the lower 50s with south winds to 30 miles per hour. I'm Jonathan, and that's your afternoon weather forecast. 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
1: Here's the afternoon weather outlook from IC 100.3 FM. A high surf advisory remains in effect until 10 p.m. Friday. Today, numerous showers this afternoon. Highs in the lower 50s with southwest winds to 25 miles per hour. Tonight, showers. Lows in the mid-40s with southwest winds to 20 miles per hour. Then tomorrow, mostly cloudy on Thursday with scattered showers. Lows in the lower 50s with south winds to 30 miles per hour. I'm Jonathan, and that's your afternoon weather forecast. 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

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This is Icy 100.3 FM. That was the OC Supertones and their song Welcome Home. Before that was Mercy Me and their song Shake. Well, here's another note from the Icy 100.3 FM calendar. The next Nome Vet Clinic with Dr. Eli Butler will be next week, September 14th through the 18th. 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
1: There's nobody tougher than Mary Peltola when it comes to standing up for Alaskans. She took on President Biden to open the Willow Project, the largest new oil and gas exploration development in decades, creating jobs for Alaskans. She stood up to corporate interest and both parties and proposed landmark legislation to limit bottom trawling in Alaska waters. She'll always protect Second Amendment rights. Because in Alaska, firearms are about protecting ourselves and feeding our families. And as a military mom with two sons who served, she knows that a secure border keeps Americans safe.
2: I'm Mary Peltola. 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And I'll take on anyone, including Democrats, anyone in the lower 48 who doesn't understand what Alaska needs. When both parties are attacking you, you're doing something right. Alaska first, always. I'm Mary Peltola, and I approve this message.
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0: 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This is Icy 100.3 FM. That was Hopeful, and their song, Don't Blink. Before that was Pocket Full of Rocks, and Come As You Are. Well, life in a sewer pipe was apparently a better alternative than jail for a thief in India. He crawled into a narrow 100-yard-long sewer pipe after stealing from a railway station. After a four-hour standoff with police, the fire department was brought in to flush the man from hiding. A burst of water did the trick, and the man was blasted from the sewer. We're going to take a break for the weather, but when we come back, we're going to have more music from Barlow Girl, Rich Mullins, Passion with Christian Stanfill, and a whole lot more, right here on Icy 100.3 FM.
1: Greetings from Soldotna, Alaska. Hello, my name is Emily. I'm 8 years old. My favorite verse is Joshua 1:9. Have I not commanded you? Be strong and courageous. 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This verse brings me comfort when I am scared. I remember that the Lord is with me. Jesus is important to me because he died and rose again and saved me from all my sins. CEF of Alaska is dedicated to communicating the gospel of Christ to children all around the great state. 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
0: Here's the afternoon weather outlook from Icy 100.3 FM. A high surf advisory remains in effect until 10 p.m. Friday. Today, numerous showers this afternoon. Highs in the lower 50s with southwest winds to 25 miles per hour. Tonight, showers. Lows in the mid-40s with southwest winds to 20 miles per hour. Then tomorrow, mostly cloudy on Thursday with scattered showers. Lows in the lower 50s with south winds to 30 miles per hour. I'm Jonathan, and that's your afternoon weather forecast. 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
1: Mary Peltola was a do-nothing congresswoman. She missed 20% of her votes and failed to pass a single bill into law. When her lower 48 Liberal Party bosses demanded that she oppose her own bill on expanding Alaska oil production, Mary Peltola cut and ran on our energy workers. She sold Alaska out. Here's Congressman Pete Stauber from Minnesota with a real story on Mary Peltola.
2: I served with Mary Peltola. She didn't show up for work and didn't get one bill signed into law. Worse, Peltola sponsored a bill to increase Alaska oil production, but her Liberal Party bosses objected, so she voted against her own bill and told other liberals to do the same. I've never seen a member of Congress sell out their state like this. I had to carry the bill across the finish line. Mary Peltola sided with DC liberals instead of Alaska.
3: I'm Dan Sullivan, candidate for U.S. Senate, and I approve this message. 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
1: Here's the afternoon weather outlook from IC 100.3 FM. A high surf advisory remains in effect until 10 p.m. Friday. Today, numerous showers this afternoon. Highs in the lower 50s with southwest winds to 25 miles per hour. Tonight, showers. Lows in the mid-40s with southwest winds to 20 miles per hour. Then tomorrow, mostly cloudy on Thursday with scattered showers. Lows in the lower 50s with south winds to 30 miles per hour. I'm Jonathan, and that's your afternoon weather forecast. 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

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That was Josiah Queen and his song Dusty Bibles. Before that was Jason Gray and Remind Me You Are Here. 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

0: Hey, Bob, would you sign this form?
1: Sure. What's it for?
0: Oh, it's just a form saying you won't hold me responsible for anything I've done wrong.
1: What? I'm not signing that. Why are you doing this?
0: Well, when I die, God is going to judge me and all the things I've done wrong. But I'm going to show him this form saying that nobody else holds me responsible, so he'll just have to let me into heaven.
1: Uh-huh. What about my car?
0: What about your car?
1: You smashed the fender.
0: Right. That's why you're on the list.
1: Wouldn't it be better if you paid for the damage?
0: No, it would be better if you signed the form.
1: This isn't going to work.
0: Why not?
1: Well, do you have Jesus' name on your list?
0: Why do I need his name?
1: When you wrong others, you wrong God by breaking his law. In order to be right with God and be allowed into heaven, you need his forgiveness.
0: Bummer. I was kind of hoping I wouldn't have to admit I've done anything wrong.
1: Yeah. Pride is always the first thing you have to lose when you ask for forgiveness.
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3: Mary Peltola was a do-nothing congresswoman. She missed 20% of her votes and failed to pass a single bill into law. When her lower 48 Liberal Party bosses demanded that she oppose her own bill on expanding Alaska oil production, Mary Peltola cut and ran on our energy workers. She sold Alaska out. Here's Congressman Pete Stauber from Minnesota with the real story on Mary Peltola.
4: I served with Mary Peltola. She didn't show up for work and didn't get one bill signed into law. Worse, Peltola sponsored a bill to increase Alaska oil production, but her Liberal Party bosses objected, so she voted against her own bill and told other liberals to do the same. I've never seen a member of Congress sell out their state like this. I had to carry the bill across the finish line. Mary Peltola sided with DC liberals instead of Alaska.
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6: 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Noise-induced hearing loss is completely preventable, yet it affects about 20% of our people in the Bering Strait region, which is over twice the national rate. Loud sounds can cause permanent damage to your hearing. 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

0: 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This is Icy 100.3 FM. That was Jump 5 and their song, Meaning of Life. Before that was Tasha Layton and her song, Meet Me in the Valley. Well, it's time for another edition of On This Date in History. Yes, it was on this date, September 9th, in the year 1861, that Nurse Sally Tompkins is officially commissioned as an officer, and its only female officer, by the Confederate States Army.
1: Ooh. You're worthless.
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1: 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Are you even trying to lose weight?
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1: Nope, sorry. You can't get away.
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0: Here's the afternoon weather outlook from IC 100.3 FM. A high surf advisory remains in effect until 10 p.m. Friday. Today, numerous showers this afternoon. Highs in the lower 50s with southwest winds to 25 miles per hour. Tonight, showers. Lows in the mid-40s with southwest winds to 20 miles per hour. Then tomorrow, mostly cloudy on Thursday with scattered showers. Lows in the lower 50s with south winds to 30 miles per hour. I'm Jonathan, and that's your afternoon weather forecast. 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

two dirty hands. Something my daddy didn't understand. Something his daddy didn't understand. So it starts with me. I was raised with distrust in my heart. Mama told me we're worlds apart. 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So it starts with me.

0: The more we learn about Dan Sullivan, the worse it gets. While Alaskans struggle to pay the bills, Sullivan was tripling his own net worth in D.C. and working against Alaska. Sullivan sided with the trawl fleet, gutting protections for small boat fishermen, and refusing to back efforts to limit bycatch. So it's no surprise that he got hundreds of thousands of dollars from big factory trawlers, the same Seattle executives destroying Alaska fisheries. Now we know that Sullivan was even invested in a foreign farmed salmon company, the biggest competitor to Alaska wild salmon in the world. When he sold the stock off, Sullivan made thousands of dollars for himself. And then he broke Congress's insider trading law, hiding the trade for months. Dan Sullivan keeps working for himself, and it costs Alaska way too much.
1: I'm Mary Peltola. I'm running for U.S. Senate, and I approve this message.
0: Paid for by Alaskans for Mary.
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4: Mm-hmm.
3: But the urge is to just roll in there with the answer that's supposed to solve this in a moment.
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1: Here's the afternoon weather outlook from IC 100.3 FM. A high surf advisory remains in effect until 10 p.m. Friday. Today, numerous showers this afternoon. Highs in the lower 50s with southwest winds to 25 miles per hour. Tonight, showers. Lows in the mid-40s with southwest winds to 20 miles per hour. Then tomorrow, mostly cloudy on Thursday with scattered showers. Lows in the lower 50s with south winds to 30 miles per hour. I'm Jonathan, and that's your afternoon weather forecast. 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